0: After you were gone, I thought a lot about you and how you've been treating me, and I thought, why do I love you?
1: Thank you.

Is with the guys, ain't no thing. It's your eyes and the simple things that make this work like it should. When you rock my shirt, oh, you look so good. So take my hand and stay as long as you can with the man that tells all the jokes only you understand. And I promise to be honest if you promise.

0: 左耳触摸时尚，右耳撼动流行，无需语言，音符跃动生活，跟随节奏舞动心情，就听好歌不听话。
1: Hey guys, what's the problem?
2: The weather.
1: What do you mean? It's warm and beautiful outside.
2: Exactly. No snow, no Santa. Which means I've been good all year for nothing.
3: This is gonna be a miserable Christmas.
1: Well, maybe not, fellas.

0: This means we can get our presents. What are you asking for, Alan?
1: Well, you know, peace on Earth and goodwill toward men.
0: Excellent. More room in the pickup for my stuff.
1: Well, Alvin, don't you think you might be missing the point of Christmas?
0: Nope.

0: one of those minicabs.
1: Well, I'm not sure, Alvin. Why? What are you asking for?
0: A coin.
1: You mean one of those remote things?
0: No, a 747. I don't think a pickup's gonna cut it, Alan. Ugh, as long as he's changing his means of transportation, why doesn't he drive a train?
1: A train?
0: A train wouldn't be practical, Alvin. It needs tracks, so it could only stop in certain areas.
1: But guys, I gotta tell you, now you're really missing the point.
0: Wait.
1: I'm not calling Santa, Alvin.
0: Tell him to dump the pickup. We need something much bigger.
1: No, you need to think much smaller.
0: Easy for you to say. You're not a kid anymore.
1: Well, even as a kid, I never asked for a 747.
0: That's because they didn't have them when you were a kid.
1: Hey, I'm not that old.
0: Simon, get Santa on the phone. Tell him Alan Jackson, the famous country singer, wants to talk to him.
1: Simon, put that phone down.
0: Hello?